fade eventually. 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Oh my, my, oh my, my love. I take one look at you, you're taking me out.

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0: I was just fucking the bitches, you a nitpick. Watching me splurging on bitches in the head different. Calling and asking me questions, mind your business.
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1: 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That's how I know she a pro. 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

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I'm a stargazing. Reincarnated. Reincarnated. I'm a stargazing. Life goes on. I need all my babies. 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I'm a stargazing. Life